I'm not English, but maybe you will want to hang out with me. I've got lots of friends, but none unlike me. Fell into the pieces of love I can't see. In the morning light, I feel like I'll be living the life that I should have been. Maybe the man that I am.

happening. 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But when you're in the morning light, you got something that's else to flow.

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2: FM. Now listen closely, 'cause we're gonna play a game. This game is called Mother May I. And all you have to do is listen and follow the moves that I call out. But you can only do these moves if I say three magic words, which are Mother May I.

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I am afraid of the dark. 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My mind going to dark.

water. The sun was shining, calling me to come and see you. I touched your soft skin and you jumped in with your eyes closed and a smile upon your face. Você vem, você cai, você vem e cai. Vem

leafing through my books and sipping my oolong. I, because you drink coffee, and because I had only just left you at the Marseille train station. At the end of a long day, wounded silence.

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1: Freedom from the endless cycle of personal reincarnations, with their consequent suffering as a result of the extinction of individual passion, hatred, and delusion.

down. We could take it back to basics. Baby, we control the sun. We could make it wake the neighbors. But baby, let's be quiet now. Reach out, pull down on the fader. We don't have to get so theatrical, 'cause you know we